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0: 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Walked through my valley, burned in my pride, never left my side. You made everything, can't run, can't hide. 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